0: RTL 2 aime ce titre de Freya Sky, Silent Treatment, sur RTL 2.
1: You've played it cool and I've played it dumb. Don't you think I'm a little too young to be messed with like that?

hard to say that I'd rather stay awake when I'm asleep, because my dreams are bursting at the seams.

great one for the world. C'est Pop Rock Station by Zégut sur RTL2.

0: visions of love. People of the world, as they run, sink into the arms of America, of America, of America, of America.
1: Pop Rock Station by Zégut, c'est tous les dimanches soirs sur RTL2, l'original.